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1: 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But when my earthly race is over and I'm ready for the clover and they ask me how my life has been, I guess I'll have to